0: 98.1 KZE. Oh, I love the volley between the Grateful Dead and the crowd. When they played, this is a lot of where I learned it from, is just this back and forth relationship. So beautiful. That was Throwing Stones Into Not Fade Away, performed live by the Grateful Dead on New Year's Eve 1985 into 1986. Wow. That was performed at Oakland Coliseum, where they celebrated New Year's Eve on the regular. Wow, to be there. I missed those. I didn't make it for those. Throwing Stones Into Not Fade Away. Bob Weir and John Perry Barlow wrote Throwing Stones, an incredible original by the Grateful Dead. They took that right into Not Fade Away with that awesome volley back and forth with the crowd and the band at the end especially. And Not Fade Away, a song by Buddy Holly, a song covered by numerous artists, but the Grateful Dead sure did rock that out. This is 98.1 KZE. Thanks for being with me, friends.
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0: Oh, yeah, 98.1 KZE. Man, I love that song so much. I only heard it for the first time recently, and I played it recently, but I can't get enough of that song. That's Clip Payne and his 420 Funk Mob covering Estimated Profit. Wow. I just love that in every way. I love Clip. We're both Woodstockers, and just a really cool person to be around and hang around with, and just the music that pours out of him, it's in him. I see it. It's just incredible. And to hear that cover, you know, that's a cover song. That's Grateful Dead song written by Bob Weir and John Perry Barlow, released for the Shakedown Street release. A really cool one. But wow, the way this came out with the 420 Funk Mob. Check them out, 420 Funk Mob. You know, if you don't know about them, you might want to. They still play a lot, and I see Clip traveling all the time for his things. Hey, this is 98.1 KZE. I want to make sure you know about my awesome sponsors, Lark Hall in Albany, larkhallalbany.com. Thank you so much for being a sponsor for Covered in Dead. And Heady Teddy's at 57 Main Street in New Paltz. Thank you so much for being a sponsor for Covered in Dead. Montano Shoe Store on 77 Partition Street in Saugerties. How about it? Thank you, Montana Shoe Store, for being a sponsor. So lucky. SCR Fence, Eric Spitali and his family, thank you so much. I sure do appreciate y'all. Hey, I'm so happy to celebrate Pride this month. I played last weekend at Kingston Pride, a solo set on the guitar, which is always nice. And I'm supporting this weekend in Woodstock for Woodstock Pride. I'm so grateful about that. As well as Friday night, I'm playing at Keegan Ales with the Deadbeats. Come on out for a 7 p.m. show. We'll be outdoors under the tent. Friends, let's enjoy the ride together.
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0: Right, all right. 98.1 KZE. This is Covered in Dead. We are honoring the Grateful Dead, playing songs that were written by the dead and covered by other artists in this second hour. We love it. Reverend Freakchild kick off that set with Black Peter. Whoa, a beautiful song, Black Peter. Robert Hunter, Jerry Garcia wrote that song. And wow, that was an incredible version. You know, my friend David Gans, my good friend, who's, by the way, now part of the KZE family, next week, next Monday night, June 15th, David Gans' Grateful Dead Hour, every Monday night at 11 p.m. now. You can hear Covered in Dead at 7. You can hear Jamcast with Simon Dunn at 9. And then David Gans' Grateful Dead Hour at 11 p.m. every Monday night here at 98.1 KZE. 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You can do all the things because we want to make it easy for you to tune in and check it all out here at KZE. What a great family I have. Wow, wow, wow. Yes, so we heard Reverend Freakchild cover Black Peter, and that was all brought to you by my friend and mutual friend of Reverend Freakchild, David Gans. Thank you, David, for always sending me all these great songs. This one is dynamite. Check it out. You can find out more about Reverend Freakchild at reverendfreakchild.org. There's a new release. There's all sorts of goodness all over that website. Really fantastic. I'm so glad I heard that, and I'm glad I shared it with y'all. Definitely awesome. After that, we heard My Brother Esau. That's a song written by Bob Weir and John Perry Barlow, and that was covered by the Bob Weir House Band when we all played to celebrate Bob Weir. What a great time that was, putting it together, building the show, doing all the things. I had so much fun producing that show with Mike Dubois and our friend Eric Squidno, who's does a lot of producing of his own shows in the Woodstock area. Fantastic. Yeah, so My Brother Esau, that was a great cover. That was a great band. And I got to say, Garen Benfield from Shakedown City, who I just happened to see. Fantastic band. Really just, you know, enjoying playing Grateful Dead with folks who love the Grateful Dead as much as I do. How about it? This is Covered in Dead, and I'm Denise Perrant, 98.1 KZE.
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0: 98.1 KZE. Wow, I'm loving that set. Wow. Dogs in a Pile kicked it off. I love Dogs in a Pile. I love watching them grow and just take off, just skyrocket. It's really great. They're loving, the shows. They're eye candy, you know, ear candy. They're all the candy because they're just really talented and eager and going out there and putting on great shows. Kudos to Dogs in a Pile. They covered Blow Away. Blow Away, a song recorded by the Grateful Dead, written by Brent Midland and John Perry Barlow. And I played that for my friend Daryl Rock, who loves Dogs in a Pile. Yes, the dog pound. We love it. Hey, friends, I don't know if you heard that Cumberland Blues after that. Cumberland Blues, also a song written by Jerry Garcia, Phil Lesh, and Robert Hunter. But wow, this is from that Day of the Dead compilation. An incredibly soulful cover. Wow, Charles Bradley. And he was backed by the Menahan Street Band. And this is just like funk and R&B and bluegrass. It's really cool. I love it. Friends, that's what we're doing here. We're finding those gems. And I sure hope you're digging it. This is 98.1 KZE.
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0: laughter is great, isn't it, friends? Don't we love to laugh? I do. 98.1 KZE. We're closing up tonight's show with a killer Scarlet Begonias. This was from Grateful Dub. This is part of the Sugar Shack Sessions. You can find that on YouTube. I would suggest checking that out. What a good time they're all having. This was filmed back in December of 2023. And it was a fun time down in the Sugar Shack in Bonita Springs, Florida. All right. A big shout out to my friends Spencer and Melissa down there in Bonita Springs, Florida, and all the LaDuke family. I love you all. Hey, Scarlet Begonias, a killer song, by the way, written by Jerry Garcia and Robert Hunter. This was an incredible version. Friends, that's what we're doing here. We're finding fun new versions of things, things you've never heard, things I've never heard. I hope you're enjoying that deep dive down the rabbit hole of Grateful Dead goodness here at 98.1 KZE. It's a beautiful day in the neighborhood. 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We're going to be playing in Massachusetts, and we're playing in Vermont and New Hampshire, all in July. 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All of the things we're doing here is promoting the goodness that the Grateful Dead gave us. Friends, share it with each other. Find the joy that moves you. Right? I love the Grateful Dead. I think you might know that by now. And I thank you for obliging me these 2 hours every Monday night. I'm having a blast. 98.1 KZE. We're closing up for the night. Simon is up next with Jamcast. Friends, let's keep that love alive, one smile at a time. We'll see y'all later. Peace in and peace out.
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0: 98.1 KZE, welcome to another edition of Jamcast. My name is Simon. 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
1: You know what, man? I'm gonna say something, man, that I've been dying to say, man, for a long time. Captain

0: Eggies, a moment's notice at 98.1 KZE. It's Simon. You can find that one on their 2024 sophomore release, Waiting Game. And they've got a couple of dates this summer in the area. They'll be performing Morristown, New Jersey, June 28th. They've got a couple shows in Connecticut. And you can link up with them directly at their website. And lots of great music coming up this hour, including another band we're going to find at Modown this summer.
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0: 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This is Jamcast. We're back to the show. So Modown's coming soon. Neighbor's going to be performing on this great lineup of bands. I've got something from them in about 15 minutes. Right now, Karina Reichman and Joyride.

0: Talk and Make Your Move, Humphreys McGee and Seasons at 98.1 KZE. It's Jamcast. It's Simon. Thanks for tuning in. Humphreys, one of my favorite bands. Jake is not on the road with the band this spring, remains off the road for the time being. You can check out more of the details at Live for Live Music. They've been doing a good job of at least keeping me posted. Big fan of Jake. Hope he is doing well. And more music on the way. We've got something from Neighbor, who will be out at Mowdown this summer.
1: 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Also Saturday, June 6th at 2 p.m., the David M. Hunt Library and Music Mountain will present a book talk with Anne Liebling, author of Music Mountain, History of a Dream. Sunday, June 7th, Red Hook Youth Pride. Parade kicks off at 11:45 a.m. at the Linden Avenue Middle School, with festivities continuing at the municipal parking lot at 12. Monday, June 8th from 1 to 3:30 p.m., June Monday Movie Matinee. Good luck, have fun, don't die, at the Gunn Memorial Library in Washington, Connecticut. Tuesday, June 9th from 10:30 to 11:30 a.m., Storytime on the Dot for ages 0 to 4 years old at the Clinton Community Library in Rhinebeck. Wednesday, June 10th from 6 to 8 p.m., Gardner Library hosts the Ukulelians, meeting the second Wednesdays of the month, all ages welcome for beginner to experienced. Thursday, June 11th from 6 to 7:30 p.m., Medicare 101 program hosted by East Fishkill Community Library. To submit your nonprofit or community event to KZE, email the who, what, where, when of your event to info at wkze.com.
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0: 98.1 KZE. I'm finding I really have to lean on my calendar more as I age. I swear I thought Mowdown was in June. It's not. It's in July. July 16th to the 18th in Gilbert, PA. What a lineup. You'll find Neighbor on the bill. Here's their song, Pine Tree.

0: The New Deal and VL Tone at 98.1 KZE. We heard Oregon in Open Season 2. My name is Simon. I have such fond memories of the New Deal, late night Camp Bisco, circa 2007. Apologies if my year is off. All those years kind of blend in between All Good, Bonnaroo, Gathering of the Vibes, Mountain Jam. What a great run of festivals. Still lots of great festival experiences in the Northeast this summer, and I highly suggest supporting and getting out and enjoying that. I just noticed that the Yazgers Farm lineup was just announced with Keller Williams headlining. That looks like a fantastic opportunity to gather with friends if you're looking for something to do this August. On the way next, music from Soul Live. We're going to get to the funky portion of the show in a couple minutes.
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0: 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Let's get down a little bit, shall we?

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Perpetual Groove, All This Everything, Part 1. Will we see Part 2 a little bit later on this hour? Spoiler alert, yes. Yeah, yes, you will. Here's Fish and Sand, 98.1 KZE. Jamcast.

0: Aqueous and Weight of the World at 98.1 KZE Jamcast. My name is Simon. Thank you for joining in. This is the part of the show where I suggest that if you like what you hear, join us, our little Facebook community that we're starting to grow. We're on Instagram, too, at Jamcast Radio. And music on the way from Circles Around the Sun. We're going to talk a little bit about that big Father's Day show happening on the Hudson River, too.
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0: 98.1 KZE, Life in the City from Turquoise. It's Simon. That's a band, unfortunately, that broke up a while back. Wish they'd get back together. Fingers crossed, but not holding my breath. Hudson River Music Festival, Jesse Wells, Warren Haynes, Graham Lesh, Daniel Donato, Margot Price, Snack Time, Toshi Rigon. The lineup is fantastic. It's taking place on Father's Day. And I would love to see you out there at the Hudson River Music Festival, Croton Point Park, HudsonRiverMusicFestival.com for more details. We're going to the late night portion of the show next. Music from Dopapod, Space Bacon.
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0: Space Bacon and Cloud Coast 98.1 KZE. Now, doing homework when you're hosting a radio show is the best kind of homework because you have to study bands, you have to study music. And one of the standout bands that I've sort of found in the process of putting this show together, and I have missed out on a lot. I'm trying to catch up. But Space Bacon, one of my favorite bands right now. They're fantastic. They're playing the, the Photo City Music Hall in Rochester on the 13th. And then in July, the Wonder Bar, Asbury Park, New Jersey. I would suggest checking them out. They are a Brooklyn-based band who likes to put on a party. Music on the way next, something from Pretty Lights, and we're going to wrap up part two of the Perpetual Groove song that we started about 45 minutes
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0: All right, so we started the hour off with Perpetual Groove, All This Everything, Part 1. We finished the hour with Perpetual Groove, All This Everything, Part 2. So there we go. All right, so thank you guys for hanging out. It's Jamcast. We do it every Monday night, 9 to 11. Lots of weird jam bands and stuff. Still can't believe they let me do this every week. So thank you to the KZE team for being such a forward-thinking radio organization. We appreciate you guys very much. And going to be out all summer long at concerts and stuff. So if you see the broadcast bus, we're going to be broadcasting a whole bunch of shows and stuff live. But kudos to Andy and Katie for putting the miles on the camper. Thank you, guys. Start your day tomorrow morning with Rick. We'll see you back here next Monday night. 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

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I am. My dad's the midday man. He made me say this.

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Pedro lives out of the Wilshire Hotel. 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The walls are made of cardboard. Newspapers on his feet, and his father beats him because he's too tired to beg. He's got 9 brothers and sisters. They're brought up on their knees. 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He's going to the boulevard. He's gonna end up on the dirty boulevard. 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This room costs $2,000 a month. You can believe it, man, it's true. 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No one dreams of being a doctor or a lawyer or anything. They dream of dealing on the dirty boulevard. Give me your hungry, your tired, your poor, I'll piss on them. That's what the statue of bigotry says. Your poor huddled masses, let's club them to death and get it over with and just dump them on the boulevard. Get them out on the dirty boulevard. Going out dirty boulevard. They're going down on the dirty boulevard. Going out. Outside it's a bright night. There's an opera at Lincoln Center. Movie stars arrive by limousine. The Klieg lights shoot up over the skyline of Manhattan, but the lights are out on the mean streets. A small kid stands by the Lincoln Tunnel. He's selling plastic roses for a buck. The traffic's backed up to 39th Street. The TV whores are calling the cops out for a suck. And back at the wheelchair, Pedro sits there dreaming. He's found a book on magic in a garbage can. He looks at the picture.

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0: 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I Got an Itch. 98.1 KZE. Good morning and welcome to the Up and Running Morning Show. I'm Rick, your host, Suzanne Vega with Chambermaid. We heard Any Old Fool by These Sacred Souls and One by the Cowboy Junkies covering You Too. 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You can come and celebrate 1 year of Covered in Dead on KZE with an evening of free outdoor live music. On Monday, June 29th, Covered in Dead host Denise Perrant and her band The Deadbeats will be at Heady Teddy's for a special concert event. 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The Deadbeats, Monday, June 29th. Free outdoor concert at Heady Teddy's, 57 Main Street in New Paltz. Music starts 7 p.m. It's 98.1 KZE. We'll be right back.
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0: 98.1 KZE Pearl Django with some gypsy guitar playing on that. Avalon, the song. 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And Indigo Park, brand new single and album from Bruce Hornsby. Great new stuff. Coming up, James Hunter and so much more. 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
4: 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But first, Saturday, June 13th, Dennis Nessel and Little Creek. 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

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Good morning. Welcome to the Up and Running Morning Show. I'm Rick. That was Commander Cody moments ago with Lightning Bar Blues. We heard Happy Weekday Blues by Kermit Ruffins and Old Shoes. Shoes and Blues. Sean Rao gave us Old Shoes. And now some good news. Shoes, blues, good news. We got it all. And everything rhymes. Thanks a lot for being part of the Up and Running Morning Show. 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Fastest up Everest. After nearly 6 years of preparation and multiple attempts across three climbing seasons, Tyler Andrews finally achieved the goal he'd been chasing on Mount Everest. The American professional ultra runner and high altitude speed climber just reached Everest's summit from base camp in 9 hours and 55 minutes, setting a new officially ratified speed record on the world's highest mountain, beating the previous record set by Lakpa Gulu Sherpa in 2003, just by over an hour. The feat came just 4 days after Andrews, 36, was forced to abandon a previous attempt due to logistical and weather issues, despite being on record pace and only 400 meters below the summit. That's good news. Climbing. Here's your weather forecast. Fair skies, 61 degrees currently. Today is going to be sunny with highs around 85. Tonight, partly cloudy, lows about 62. Tomorrow, showers pull in, possibly a thunderstorm before 4 p.m. Chance of showers with thunder mainly between 4 and 5, mostly cloudy, highs near 81. There's a 30% chance that it won't rain. Tomorrow night, chance of showers with thunderstorms, mainly between 7 p.m. and 2 a.m., mostly cloudy, lows around 65. You got a 50% chance of nothing falling out of the sky. Thursday night, a chance of showers with thunderstorms before 8, chance of showers between 8 and 2, mostly cloudy, lows around 68. Friday, chance of rain after 2 p.m., partly sunny and hot, highs near 91. Friday night, chance of rain, mostly cloudy, lows about 65. Saturday, mostly sunny, with highs in the upper 80s. It's the Up and Running Morning Show, 98.1 KZE. Heating up, we're going to run right into it.

0: 98.1 KZE, brand new Rolling Stones, In the Stars, Foreign Tongues, comes out next month. Can't wait. Underdog Victorious by Jill Sobule. We heard Run Right Into It by the Barr Brothers featuring Land of Talk on that cut. It's off their latest album, Let It Hiss. We got Todd Snyder coming up. And so much more. Stay right here. Enjoy the morning. I got some tickets to give away for Lord Huron a little bit later on the program. He's going to be at Westville Music Bowl in New Haven, Connecticut, Thursday, June 25th at 7 o'clock. So stay tuned. A lot coming up. And don't miss out tonight, Soul Patrol with Dave Kay. Starting at 7 o'clock, a cool specialty show where he pours on the soul, the funk, the groove. It's a cool program, so don't miss out. Tonight, 7 o'clock, Soul Patrol with Diamond Dave K, 98.1 KZE.
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I know how lately I've been walking you crazy, but I've been saving and I've got my eye on a little car. And just as soon as I save enough more money, I'm planning on taking you way too far. So don't let the sun burn your sad water blue eyes. We don't want to miss this dance. Let's go to Reno one more time while we've still got a chance. I know how it would take a heartache or two to play and sing that song the way you do. But I see that halo glowing over you, and I know this universe is a

I pull my dress to my knees. I give my total load to who I please. I'm satisfied. It's gonna bring you back. I'm satisfied.

The Up and Running Morning Show, 98.1 KZE. I'm Rick, your host. Thanks a lot for listening. That was Ding Dong Daddy from Dumas, Asleep at the Wheel, along with Robert Earl Keane. I'm Satisfied by Mississippi John Hurt, Save Me a Place by Fleetwood Mac and Todd Snyder, We Still Have a Chance. Got a great one coming up from the 10,000 Maniacs, taking you back a few years. And once upon a time, it wasn't a million years ago, but a little while back, Natalie Merchant did a parlor session for KZE, and I asked her, do you sing the song anymore? And then she went to sing it straight into my face and said, you mean this one? And I said, yeah. And she said, no, not really. I don't sing it much anymore, but I got a verse of it right to my face and to everyone listening as part of the parlor session. It was a lot of fun with Ms. Natalie Merchant. So we're going to go back in time to the 10,000 Maniacs and City of Angels. It's coming up next, 98.1 KZE. First, the entertainment calendar. Make plans, go out, have fun, bring friends. 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Monday, Colony in Woodstock open mic. 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The Ultimate Luke Bryan Tribute. The Lemon Squeeze in New Paltz open mic. The Local in Saugerties, Local Waves ongoing. Thursday, Lark Hall in Albany, Happy Hour with Todd Nelson's Jazz Americana at the 11. Town Crier in Beacon open mic. 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Town Crier in Beacon, Get on the Good Foot with DJs Rhoda and Al. 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The Falcon in Marlboro, Al Sara and the Nubatones. Daryl's House in Pauling, Departure, Journey Tribute. Snugs in New Paltz, open mic. The Lemon Squeeze in New Paltz, Blues Jam. Friday, Snugs in New Paltz, Happy Hour Music, followed by Excellent Adventure. 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Also, at Colony in Woodstock, Jill Affair, Loving Jill Sobule Tribute. Lark Hall in Albany, Happy Hour with Spendthrift Lover at the 11. Later on,

0: the Ed Palermo Big Band. 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Lark Hall in Albany, Happy Hour at the 11 with Mike McCann and the Underdogs. At Lark Hall, Neon Avenue. Town Crier in Beacon, Joe DeRusso on the Salon Stage. On the main stage, the Willie Nile Band. At the Phoenicia Playhouse in Phoenicia, Flying Cat Music Series presents the Rick Reyes Trio. Buttonball Barn in South Egremont, Massachusetts, Brian Dalzani as the loner. The Music of Neil Young, Darrell's House in Pauling, Way Behind the Sun. Brunch. Later on at Darrell's House, Departure, the Journey Tribute. The Local in Saugerties, the Golden Eras of Jamaican Music with the New York City Ska Orchestra featuring Larry McDonald of the Scatolites. The Lemon Squeeze in New Paltz, The Traps. Sunday. Town Crier Cafe, brunch with Margie Zintz and Mike LaRocco. Later on, showcase with Sam Gleason, Madeline Fezan, and David Roper. Darrell's House in Pauling, Psycho Circus, NYC, tribute to Kiss. Tempo in Kingston, country swing dance with Miss Tess. The Falcon in Marlboro, the Guillermo Klein Quintet. 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

0: The up and running morning show, 98.1 KZE, the Buena Vista Social Club, with Chan Chan, City of Angels by 10,000 Maniacs. Right before Buena Vista Social Club, we got some cool music lined up for you and so much more on the way. And don't miss out on some of the cool things we have coming up, including this Thursday, a brand new show from 7 till 9 p.m., the premiere of Jack Grace's Old Hotel. 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Jack Grace and the Old Hotel. This Thursday, starting at 7 o'clock. 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

Good morning. Thanks a lot for listening to the Up and Running Morning Show. I'm Rick, your host. That was Paul Coffin with Texas Swagger. The new album is called The Book of Paul. Goodnight Moonshine with Stars. That's from their new album, Business Unusual. And Andrew Saw with Under You. Brand new from Andrew. We're going to give you some good news and weather right now. It's brought to you by Williams Lumber. The name you know and the name you trust. With 7 locations to serve you, including Rhinebeck, Red Hook, Hudson, High Falls, and Pleasant Valley. 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And here comes some good news. Legal rights for River. Britain's River Wye has been granted legal rights in landmark move. Councils and protected area bodies across England and Wales have endorsed a charter recognizing the River Wye's entire 130-mile catchment as a living ecosystem. With rights to flow, regenerate, support biodiversity, and be represented in decision-making. The polluted river is in poor condition, but the charter gives campaigners a new governance tool after years of pressure. And that's good news. The river has rights. And here is your weather forecast. 64 degrees currently. Today is sunny. Highs around 85 with a 7-mile-an-hour breeze. Tonight, clouds, lows in the low 60s. Tomorrow, showers, possibly thunder before 4 p.m. Then a chance of rain with thunder, mainly between 4 and 5. And winds about 7 miles per hour. Temps about 81 degrees. 30% chance of no rain Wednesday night. A chance of showers and thunderstorms between 7 p.m. and 2 a.m. Mostly cloudy. Lows about 65. And a 50% chance of no precipitation. Thursday, chance of rain with thunder after 2. Partly sunny and hot. Highs around 92. 50% chance of no rain. Thursday night, chance of rain with thunder before 8. Chance of showers between 8 and 2. Mostly cloudy. Lows about 68. The 70% chance that it won't rain. And Friday, there's a chance of showers after 2. Partly sunny and hot. Highs around 91. Friday night, chance of rain, clouds, lows in the mid-60s, and 50% chance of no rain. Saturday and Sunday, sunny and hot. Mostly sunny. There's no rain in the forecast yet for the weekend. 88 Saturday, 87 on Sunday. Enjoy it. Make plans. Go out. Blues go walking. Why don't you?

The Up and Running Morning Show, 98.1 KZE. I'm Rick. That was the James Gang with Walk Away. And Fish did a whole bunch of dates at the Sphere in Las Vegas, and they knew that one of the guests, one of the nights, was Joe Walsh, who wrote that tune. And they did introduce the song and dedicated it to a very special guest in the audience, who was Joe Walsh. And they did a ripping version of Walk Away. And the visuals were incredible. And Joe had a great time. And the band had a great time. And they shredded Joe's song. And he loved it. And he posted on the internet how much he appreciated their version and their dedication. Before the James Gang, we heard Matt the Electrician. Amazing story. He was a dude who would leave his job, put his guitar in his electric work van, and he'd show up at an open mic, still in his work clothes. He would take his guitar out of the van and go to the open mic, play his two songs, and, you know, do his thing. Well, one of those times at an open mic was a record executive who signed him. So you never know what's going to happen anytime you play out live or who you're playing in front of. You never know who's in the audience and where it could lead you. And Matt the Electrician, they would just call him that as he would do his open mic thing. Now, welcome to the stage, Matt the Electrician. And he'd still be in his work clothes. And it fit perfectly. He kept the name. Didn't let go. We heard Blues Go Walking by Greg Brown. We're going to give you some more great musical diversity.

0: capacity. Jeff Tweedy just put out an album called Twilight Override. It's 3 discs, 30 songs, a sprawling collection featuring some family members and more. It's a cool recording, cool album. I'll give you enough next. KZE.
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0: It's the Up and Running Morning Show, 98.1 KZE. I'm Rick. That was the Grateful Dead off Working Man's Dead with Easy Win, Pigpen fronting the band on that tune. Enough by Jeff Tweedy, right before that, from Twilight Override, his latest album. Got a new one from the Yonder Mountain String Band coming up, and so much more on the way. A chat with Rick Reyes. He's part of the Flying Cat Music Series at the Phoenicia Playhouse in beautiful Phoenicia, New York. He's going to be there Saturday night with the Rick Reyes Trio. Maybe a quartet. We'll find out from him personally a little bit later on the program. So stay tuned and visit PhoeniciaPlayhouse.org and get tickets and info on the show coming up Saturday night in Phoenicia on Church Street at the Phoenicia Playhouse.
1: 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Also Saturday, June 6th at 2 p.m., the David M. Hunt Library and Music Mountain will present a book talk with Ann Liebling, author of Music Mountain, History of a Dream. Sunday, June 7th, Red Hook Youth Pride. Parade kicks off at 11:45 a.m. at the Linden Avenue Middle School, with festivities continuing at the municipal parking lot at 12. Monday, June 8th from 1 to 3:30 p.m., June Monday Movie Matinee. Good luck, have fun, don't die, at the Gunn Memorial Library in Washington, Connecticut. Tuesday, June 9th from 10:30 to 11:30 a.m., Storytime on the Dot for ages 0 to 4 years old at the Clinton Community Library in Rhinebeck. Wednesday, June 10th from 6 to 8 p.m., Gardner Library hosts the Ukulelians, meeting the second Wednesdays of the month, all ages welcome for beginner to experienced. Thursday, June 11th from 6 to 7:30 p.m., Medicare 101 program hosted by East Fishkill Community Library. To submit your nonprofit or community event to KZE, email the who, what, where, when of your event to info@wkze.com.
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0: It's the Up and Running Morning Show, 98.1 KZE. I'm Rick, your host. That was Horses by Jesse Wells off the album The Middle. We also heard, just before that, John Hiatt, Through Your Hands. Karen Paris helping out on vocals on that cut. Through Your Hands off the great record Stolen Moments. 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

98.1 KZE, this is the Up and Running Morning Show, The Lone Bellow with Feather, Kaneen Pipkin on lead vocals, belting it out. Before The Lone Bellow, we heard I Got You by the Tedeschi Trucks Band, and now some good news and weather. 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And here is some good news. We'll give you good news that happened on this day. And 111 years ago, the musician and innovator Les Paul was born in Waukesha, Wisconsin. A natural engineer and phenomenal musician, Lester Pulsvas, as a teen, invented his own speaker and one of the earliest solid body guitars, carving it out of a piece of railroad plank. Les Paul was born June 9th, 1915. His Les Paul guitars, made famous by Gibson, are favorites of rock legends worldwide. He is the father of multi-track recording and guitar effects, experiments funded by Bing Crosby. His lightning-fast picking in jazz, blues, and country styles earned Les Paul a television show and accolades too numerous to mention. In his 90s, he still performed weekly in Manhattan jazz clubs despite numerous disabilities. He died in 2009, 3 years after earning his last two Grammy Awards. Happy birthday, Les, wherever you may be. Hope you're celebrating. We will give you a weather forecast. Right now, here's the latest update, 67 degrees currently. Today, sunny and hot, highs near 85, 7-mile-an-hour breeze. Tonight, partly cloudy with lows in the low 60s. Tomorrow, showers, possibly a thunderstorm before 4 p.m., then a chance of rain with thunder, mainly between 4 p.m. and 5 p.m. Mostly cloudy tomorrow, with highs near 81. And we're going to have a 7-mile-an-hour breeze tomorrow night. Chance of rain with thunder between 7 p.m. and 2 a.m. Mostly cloudy. Lows about 65. 50% chance of no rain. Thursday, chance of showers with thunderstorms after 2 p.m. Partly sunny and hot. Highs near 92. A 50% chance of no rain. Thursday night, chance of showers with thunder before 8. Chance of rain between 8 and 2 a.m. Mostly cloudy. Lows just below 70. Friday, a chance of showers after 2 p.m. Sunny and hot. Highs in the low 90s. Friday night, chance of rain. Mostly cloudy. Lows about 66. 50% chance of no rain. And Saturday is looking sunny. Highs near 88, Sunday sunny, highs near 87, nice hot weekend coming up. Thanks a lot for being part of the Up and Running Morning Show. Going to get Rick Reyes on the telly right now, so stay tuned. And here's one from Les Paul. This is Blue Skies. Happy birthday, Les.

0: 98.1 KZE, the up and running morning show. Les Paul with Blue Skies. Les Paul, 111 years old today. A man who's younger than that, Rick Reyes, is joining us now live on the telephone. He's got a gig coming up at the Phoenicia Playhouse in beautiful Phoenicia, New York. The show is Saturday. It's part of the Flying Cat Music Series. They put on an amazing series of concerts once per month, generally. And Rick Reyes Trio is going to be there tomorrow. Now, there's a little controversy if you're going to be a trio or a quartet. Rick, tell us.
1: It is going to be a quartet.
0: Oh.
1: A quartet.
0: All right.
1: Tomorrow night. Yeah. I mean, tomorrow, not tomorrow, Saturday night.
0: Saturday night.
1: Yeah, it's going to be a quartet, and I'm excited about that.
0: So who's the bonus? Who's the bonus player, and what instrument?
1: Well, you know, I'm having my good friend, guitar player. His name is Tito Rivera, and he's a great guitar player from Puerto Rico. And we've been playing a lot lately. And, yeah, he's going to be the fourth.
0: Cool.
1: So playing a steel string guitar, might play a quattro or not. We'll see.
0: Cool.
1: And I also have a bass player, Luis Rivera. They're not related, on bass, and Asher Delorme on percussion. So it's going to be a nice quartet, fuller sound this time around.
0: Cool. Well, you were here in the studio about a year ago, and you put on a great show somewhere close by, and, well, we are excited that you're coming back, and you have an interesting way of, well, really pulling people in to your music, your vibe, your whole thing that you do. Tell the folks who may not be familiar with Rick Reyes what it is that you do. How do you describe your music to people?
1: You know, lately I've been describing it as a Latin Americana, really,
0: cool.
1: Which is a fusion of, you know, I say that as Latin as my repertoire can be, because I'm Puerto Rican, and I, although I was born in Bridgeport, Puerto Rico, USA, that's actually Bridgeport, Connecticut, and I was raised in Puerto Rico. My music tends to be very Latin-driven, Latin roots, but I also, you know, it's also very American at the same time, just because the experiences are, and the songs are about that experience, you know, being a Latin-rooted individual in the U.S., and like I always say, you know, the Latino experience in the U.S. is quite unique to the U.S.
0: Yeah.
1: So because, you know, we're sort of put under the umbrella of Hispanics. So, but at the same time, it's like mixing Mexicans and mixing Puerto Ricans and Colombians and Ecuadorians and all into one umbrella. But so I describe my music as Latin Americana. And I mean, I can put Willie Colon in one moment, and then I was just trying to see if I can get Alison Krauss tickets. you know, and that's the beauty of that. I just try to, you know, it's always interesting and challenging when you are playing maybe 80% or 75% of your material in Spanish to a non-Latino audience. So I just, you know, I try to explain what the songs are about and the stories, and hopefully the emotion and the energy that radiates from the inside can provide folks, you know, a guide to what the songs are.
0: Well, as we know and love, music really, as a universal language, has no borders and has no, I can't understand what's happening. No matter what language it is, the universal language takes over, and you get it if you're there as part of the experience. And that's what I appreciate more than anything, is being, well, turned on to different influences besides everyday singer-songwriter type songs. I find that Rick Reyes, and whether it's a trio or a quartet, you basically find the groove that's universal no matter what, and it hits you in the tailbone and the heart at the same time, and you have some kind of universal plug-in that you connect with. So it doesn't quite matter if I speak fluent Spanish. I know what you're saying, and I feel it in the groove.
1: Well, that's awesome. And yeah, I mean, I agree with you. And I think that the longer that I do this, I've always reminded myself that the most important thing that any artist can be is real, you know. And if you as an artist, if you close your eyes and you tap into the well of you know, that well of realness, then the people can, then that's when the people, that they can see that. They can see that energy. They can feel the energy. They can see the glow. And because I think the audience knows when you're not being real. That's the key, man. Just, you know, be not so much about perfection. Obviously, we want to be perfect. We want to do as good as best as we can be. But, I think that the thing is just to be 100% dialed in into the well of humanity and be real. And I think that's what ignites the audience. So that's what I try to do every time that I perform, with the band. And, yeah, so it's a blessing. I was at that theater about a year ago, and what a jewel of a place it is. Yeah. I mean, it's like walking in and you can sense the ghost of the past still lingering, you know, all happy to be there at the same time. And, you know, and through the amazing work of love that that the folks in that theater, you know, they do to keep it alive. And it's really a really cool place. And I had never been to that town, the Phoenicia town or the Playhouses. I'm excited to be back because as a performer, those are the kind of venues that really motivate you and inspire you to put a great performance, you know?
0: Absolutely. And geography-wise, Phoenicia is such a beautiful place, and wrapped around by mountains, and you're in the middle of a valley, and, well, you're surrounded by the beauty. You step outside of the venue and you see it. And, well, parking and being part of the Flying Cap Music Series and the Phoenicia Playhouse is really a gem. And I hope folks get tickets at PhoeniciaPlayhouse.org and support this really cool event, which is happening on Saturday. And what time are you starting, Rick?
1: I believe the doors open either at 6 p.m. or 6 or 6:30 p.m. The show starts at 7 p.m. for sure. And it's going to be a 2-hour show, and it's early enough, and it ends early enough for those folks to make it a great Saturday night. I also understand that this is the 50th anniversary season.
0: Of the Phoenicia Playhouse,
1: right? So, which is amazing. 50th, wow.
0: We need help from the people out there to keep the place going for another 50, 100 billion years, and we need people to come out and support live entertainment. And you can't beat it in a little hometown like Phoenicia. And the Rick Reyes Quartet will be on the stage, and I'm telling you, you will be filled with infectious grooves, some great rhythm, some great singing. And we'll keep up the good work, Rick, and we look forward to the show.
1: Yeah, well, I appreciate it. You know, if I can just say, folks, if they want to learn more about my music, they can go to therickreyes.com or follow me under the same The Rick Reyes on Instagram. And grateful, excited for Saturday. It's going to be a great show of original music peppered with some great Latin classics as well. So thank you again for having me at the radio station, and looking forward to seeing everybody Saturday.
0: All right.
1: 13th at the Phoenicia Playhouse.
0: Mm-hmm. Rick Reyes, our guest. This is 98.1 KZE. Rick, thanks a lot. Have a great rest of your week, and we'll see you Saturday in Phoenicia.
1: Thank you, brother. Thank you, everyone as well, and have a safe week. Saturday. Thank you.
0: This is the Up and Running Morning Show on 98.1 KZE. We'll be right back with some more musical diversity in just couple of moments, right after these very, very important messages.
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5: For use only by adults 21 or older, keep out of the reach of children and pets. 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Consume responsibly. Cannabis can be addictive. Cannabis can impair concentration and coordination. Do not operate a vehicle or machinery under the influence of cannabis. There may be health risks associated with the consumption of this product. Cannabis is not recommended for use by persons who are pregnant or nursing.
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0: 98.1 KZE. This is the Up and Running Morning Show. I'm Rick. That was Alejandro Escovedo with I Was Drunk. Still Not Home by Simone Dinnerstein and Tift Merritt. And Old Enough, a duet with Ricky Lee Jones, getting help from Ben Harper on that great song. Coming up, the latest from Bella White, a tune called Dream Song, and so much more. We got all kinds of fun things coming your way, so please enjoy yourself. And don't miss out tonight, Soul Patrol with Dave Kay from 7 to 8 and beginning on Tuesday, June 16th, next week. 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
1: Hello?
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0: Hi, 98.1 KZE. This is the Up and Running Morning Show. I'm Rick, your host. That was Dear Companion by Nick Penkin. He is of Spirit Family Reunion. He's got a cool solo album. Dear Divine or Merely Rhyme. It's out now. Living in the Past by Jethro Tull and Bella White with a new one, Dream Song. Coming up, the latest from Courtney Barnett. It's a duet with Waxahachie, helping out Courtney off the album Creature of Habit. We're going to hear the tune Sight Unseen. And thanks a lot for listening. Big thanks to Rick Reyes, our guest this morning. And don't miss him and his quartet, the Rick Reyes Quartet, playing at the Phoenicia Playhouse in beautiful Phoenicia, New York, this Saturday. 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And don't miss out next Tuesday at 8 o'clock, Jazz Inside Out with Brian. And that's happening at 8 o'clock, June 16th. Brand new show, Brian's cool program called Jazz Inside Out. Don't miss it. So stay tuned. Got a lot going on. Today is Tuesday, so that means with your midday man, he'll tell you about his bike ride and gearing up for the big ride for mental health on the 27th and 28th in New Paltz. And it's Tasting Tuesday at noon. He's got another cut from the KZE Film Club coming up, a film with Keanu Reeves. And that's happening at 1 o'clock. MK is in at 3. Dave K at 7 with Soul Patrol. A cool, funky, grooving, awesome program. Stay with us around the clock. And don't forget, spring is finally here. And if your AC isn't ready for the heat, you're not alone. After a long winter, systems get dirty, worn down, and end up working harder. And you got to put them to the test this weekend. It's going to be hot and sunny. 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I'm Rick. 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

0: 98.1 KZE. That was Lucinda with some help from Brittany Spencer on The World's Gone Wrong. Wanda Jackson before that with Graveyard Shift. Also, Jason Isbell on the 400 unit with If We Were Vampires, and Iron and Wine with In Your Ocean. Good morning and welcome to the Tuesday edition of the Midday Show. This is Adam, your host, here till 3 o'clock today. I hope you're having a good Tuesday. 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All right. Well, I'm coming back this morning before the midday show from a big bike ride this morning, and so you know all about that. The ride is coming up in only about 2.5 weeks or something like that, maybe a little more than that, on the 27th and 28th of June. And there's still time to sign up. You don't have to do a big 50-100-mile ride. You can do a shorter 25-mile ride or do a rail trail with the family. So many options. You can also volunteer. So I don't know if you heard MK's conversation with Angelo Degrassi yesterday, but you can she was the volunteer coordinator. There are a lot of opportunities for that. 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All right, let's kick things off. 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

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You just heard John R. Miller's Toad Booth. Before that, S.G. Goodman with Teeth Marks. Bambino Darfook is the name of that song. And J.J. Cale kicking off the set with Sensitive Kind. Here's Trixie Whitley with Never Enough, 98.1 KZE. Hi.

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0: You're listening to The Midday Show with your host, Adam, here until 3 o'clock today. And that was Taj Mahal and the Phantom Blues Band with the song Time. Before that, Dan Burns, Love War in a Baseball Game. J.D. McPherson, I Can't Go Anywhere With You. And Chrissy Hynde from her Duets album, along with Katie Lang with their version, their twist on an old classic, Me and Mrs. Jones. Chrissy Hynde and Katie Lang. Two amazing women, amazing performers. All right, time to take a look at the weather, I think. Today, sunny and warm, temperatures reaching the mid-80s. Overnight, partly cloudy, temperatures in the low 60s. Tomorrow, showers and likely some possible thunderstorms in the late afternoon, early evening. Mostly cloudy tomorrow, temperatures in the low 80s. More rain overnight on Wednesday. Thursday, a chance of showers and thunderstorms again in the afternoon. Partly sunny and hot, temperatures in the low 90s. Friday, more possibility of showers in the afternoon. Otherwise, partly sunny and hot on Friday, temperatures in the low 90s. No rain in the forecast for Saturday. Mostly just sunny and temperatures in the upper 80s. Sunday, mostly sunny, no rain currently in the forecast. Temperatures again in the upper 80s. And possibly some rain early next week returns. But we might have a pretty nice dry weekend. We'll see. All right. All right, we've got lots more musical diversity right around the corner here. First, here's a message from Bistro to Go in Kingston, New York. We'll be right back. 98.1 KZE.
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0: 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Crowded table just there with from the High Women. 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
1: 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Saturday, June 6th from 12 to 3 p.m., Rev 250, summer open house at historic Red Hook Elmendorf Inn, with a Revolutionary War exhibit, ice cream, and games on the lawn. Also Saturday, June 6th at 2 p.m., the David M. Hunt Library and Music Mountain will present a book talk with Ann Liebling, author of Music Mountain, History of a Dream. Sunday, June 7th, Red Hook Youth Pride. Parade kicks off at 11:45 a.m. at the Linden Avenue Middle School, with festivities continuing at the municipal parking lot at 12. Monday, June 8th from 1 to 3:30 p.m., June Monday Movie Matinee. Good luck, have fun, don't die, at the Gunn Memorial Library in Washington, Connecticut. Tuesday, June 9th from 10:30 to 11:30 a.m., Storytime on the Dot for ages 0 to 4 years old at the Clinton Community Library in Rhinebeck. Wednesday, June 10th from 6 to 8 p.m., Gardner Library hosts the Ukulelians, meeting the second Wednesdays of the month, all ages welcome for beginner to experienced. Thursday, June 11th from 6 to 7:30 p.m., Medicare 101 program hosted by East Fishkill Community Library. To submit your nonprofit or community event to KZE, email the who, what, where, when of your event to info at wkze.com.
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0: 98.1 KZE, the great Lucas Nelson there with Pretty Much. Before that, Alison Russell with Angel. Also, Alabama Shakes, American Dream. And starting off the set, Jeb Loy Nichols with That's How We're Living. Well, summer is practically here, and if your AC isn't ready for the heat, you're not alone. 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
2: 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And today I'm really excited. I have with me two of the, I guess, what should we call you guys? The founders, proprietors, owners?
3: All works.
2: Co-owners of a place that sounds too good to be true to my ears, Books and Cake in Hillsdale. And, I mean, when I heard of this, I'm like, I'm in. I love cake and I love books.
4: That is exactly what we thought.
3: That's so pretty much what we say every single day.
2: Okay. Welcome, Eve Yohalam and Julie Sternberg to Tasting Tuesdays.
3: Thanks
2: so much. Thanks for coming up. I mean, it's a bit of a trip. I know Hillsdale pretty well and appreciate your making the trip in here today.
3: We're delighted to be here. We're here. There's great pizza in Red Hook.
2: There is. We have a wonderful neighbor a couple of doors down called Salvatore's Pizza, but that's just, there's a couple of, so you should try to, if you can't today, try to make another. We'll have you back.
3: Excellent.
2: We'll have a pizza party. So now these guys did bring.
3: Too many books.
2: No, there's no such thing. That's not a thing. But I'm just saying live up to the name of your establishment, Books and Cake. You did bring both books and cake, so thank you for that.
4: You're so welcome.
2: It was the first time. Enjoy. Yeah. The first time a sample will actually be book samples as well as food. So let's first of all make sure everybody knows Books and Cake is in Hillsdale.
4: Yes.
3: In Hillsdale at 8 Anthony Street.
2: Correct. I have the address right here, and that is true.
4: The first time.
2: Okay, so first, tell a little bit of background, because this is the first time we're meeting today. How do you guys know each other, and how did you end up opening this place?
4: We are both children's book authors. We met at a conference in an elevator, and we were both at the conference. It was both our first time at this Society for Book Writers and Illustrators.
3: Mm-hmm. And it was almost 20 years ago.
4: It was a long time ago. Children's Book Writers and Illustrators. We were in the elevator together. Mm-hmm. We were both at the conference by ourselves, and we struck up a conversation and then spent the rest of the time at the conference together.
3: And then the rest of our lives.
4: Yeah, and then the rest of our, we became friends. We started having lunches or breakfasts once a month or so. Mm-hmm. And then we started a book-related podcast together, which...
2: Oh, yeah.
3: Yep. Book Dreams.
4: Yeah.
2: Yes. So you... All right. I made some notes down here. First of all, I visited booksandcake.com, which I'm suggesting people find out. Oh, you have a book club. I know about that. We could talk about that, which takes place on the first Thursday of the month.
4: Mm-hmm. That's... It starts March 5th.
3: It's brand new.
2: Oh, it's brand new.
3: So our very first meeting.
2: So you could plug this new book club. This is it's like you have this wonderful experience. Yeah.
4: We've had such a nice response already.
3: We didn't know what to expect, but people seem really excited about it. And we're excited about our first book, which is Furious Hours by Casey Sepp, which is a fascinating book we love about Harper Lee and how she spent the decades after writing To Kill a Mockingbird. And it turns out she spent those decades researching an extraordinary murder story, a trial that would blow your mind that happened in Alabama.
2: Interesting, because I know from history that she was pretty close friends with Truman Capote, who also wrote a very famous book about a murder or a series of murders in this family. So maybe that was an influence or vice versa. Who knows?
3: Well, she did. She was. She went with Truman Capote to do the research for In Cold Blood and had that experience of doing, putting together all of that. And she'd had something of a journalism background in college. So, yeah, I think that experience did help her do the work that she was doing on this for this book that she tried to write for decades and was never able to pull together.
2: Okay. These are the, that's Eve, by the way. These are the kinds of fascinating conversations we can have at Books and Cake.
3: Yes.
2: Oh. But you're, okay, so the book club starts on the first Thursday of March.
4: Exactly.
2: Okay. And is it, again, is it a fiction?
4: Nonfiction.
2: Book, it's a nonfiction. I mean, it obviously makes more sense
4: the
2: it would be.
4: The first book is nonfiction. Yeah, we're not sure where we'll go with other books.
2: Right. Yeah, yeah. So how does it work? Do you want people to have read it by the first Thursday of March?
4: Yes, makes, that, right? That's ideally. Because,
2: yeah,
4: I mean, we'd love to have a great conversation about the book, which is easier if you've read the book.
2: And, yes, and each month would be a different book?
4: Yes.
3: That's correct.
2: Okay.
3: Sometimes fiction, sometimes nonfiction.
2: Yeah.
3: Yeah.
2: Well, it's all about storytelling, right?
3: Yeah.
2: It's, you know.
3: That's true.
2: Yeah. It sounds like a very community-oriented bookstore.
4: It's amazingly, I mean, that was always the dream. That's why we opened it. And the community has just been phenomenal. Yeah.
3: People have been so warm and welcoming. And we love being there. We love talking to people who come in. It's a small store and it's very personal.
4: We just left and we were saying in the car right over, we left, there were a couple of people there who had come in to help with various things. And we were like, I think they're just going to stay. You know, I'll just hang out now for hours.
3: Right, in the store.
4: Which we really hope they do.
3: Yeah.
4: I love that we've opened a space that people want to come and hang out and talk. Yeah.
3: And we do have tables because we are not a full bakery. We sell cake by the slice and we also have coffee and tea.
2: Okay.
3: But then we have a number of tables for people to sit at. And they do. They come and they read.
2: And they hang out. It's a nice way to. Yeah, yeah, sure. But where do you make the cake? Where do you bake the cakes?
4: Our local bakers bake the cakes.
2: Yeah. Okay. So these are, you're partnering with the local bakers.
4: Exactly.
2: You mentioned a baker earlier before we got on the air. I don't know if that was.
3: Well, the cake that we brought today is made by a baker whose name is Sylvia Becker.
4: Yeah, and you can try your first bite now, and hopefully you'll like it.
3: she
2: if
3: she
2: you have to twist my arm
3: cakes.
2: Here. We're on,
3: but you can decide for yourself.
2: I'm talking with Eve O'Hallam and Julie Sternberg of Books and Cake in Hillsdale, New York, and they brought a beautiful cake. What's the...
3: It's called a birthday cake
2: because it's
3: a yellow cake with vanilla frosting and sprinkles.
2: Right. And sprinkles. Very festive.
3: Kids love it.
4: They do.
3: Adults love it, too.
4: Adults do, too.
2: Mm, very good.
3: Oh, good.
2: I'm just going to add one more because I didn't get any sprinkles.
4: Should we just talk while you eat?
2: Delicious.
3: Oh, good.
2: Whew. What was the name of the baker?
3: Her name is Sylvia Becker.
2: Sylvia Becker.
3: And that's her birthday cake.
4: Yeah.
2: Beautiful. What other books did you bring?
4: We'll just start with the sort of it book of the moment. Right.
2: Oh, yes. George Saunders.
4: Yeah, George Saunders' new book called Vigil.
2: I heard an interview with him recently.
4: Yeah.
2: The New York Times interview podcast.
4: Mm-hmm. Yeah. So, you know, a lot of people have heard of this one. We're both reading it right now.
2: Mm-hmm.
4: I'm really enjoying it. I'll tell you just really quickly for people who don't know. It's about a man on his deathbed. He's an oil tycoon.
2: Mm-hmm.
4: So there's sort of all sorts of moral questions raised by how he spent his life. But he doesn't seem to really be grappling with any of the moral quandaries. And another prime character is a kind of a spirit who sees her role as comforting. And then they're all, so she's
3: supposed to ease him into his death.
4: And she's kind of struggling with easing him in when he's not struggling because he doesn't care about these quandaries. Anyway, it's interesting.
3: It's interesting. And it has all the heart that George Saunders always brings to everything that he
2: does.
4: It's heart and so unusual. The way he goes about, the way he thinks is so different from most.
3: And humor.
2: Yeah, I'm a big reader, but I have not read him. And he's constantly coming into my purview. And I'm realizing maybe this is where I should start with Vigil.
4: Yeah.
3: Well, his other novel, Lincoln and the Bardo, also dealt with death because it's about Lincoln and his 8-year-old son who died, and it takes place in the cemetery, and all the ghosts are talking to each other. So clearly, this is
4: supposed to be like a companion. It's similar. They absolutely stand alone, but it's a similar premise, similar kind of world, and this I think is a little bit less character heavy. Apparently, Link and the Bardo, you just have to really follow a lot of characters.
3: Yeah.
4: So this is an easier, just a little bit more accessible way to start in that world, I think. So it is a nice first choice.
3: Yeah. Okay. So I brought a book with me called The Book of I, which is a debut novel by a Scottish writer named David Grieg. And I have been recommending this book up and down, and without exception, everyone I recommend it to has loved it. It's short. Mm-hmm. I think it's under 200 pages or about 200 pages, and it takes place in the 9th century on an island off of the Scottish Highlands. And it's about, there's a Viking invasion of the island. Everybody gets killed. The only people who are left are one of the Vikings, a widowed mead maker, and a young monk. If that combination appeals to you, you will love this book. And it's very funny, and it's unusual. Mm. And it ultimately ends up being a rumination on faith. So it's a short book, but the depth of the book is surprising, and it doesn't feel like a lot of other things out there. And I just loved it, and lots of other people have been that we've been recommending it to have been loving it, too.
2: Will
3: so
2: make
3: the Book
2: it
3: of I, by
2: well,
3: David
2: The Book
3: Green.
2: Of I. Thank you both for coming in today. I really appreciate it.
4: Thanks for having us.
3: Thank you so much. This
2: was
3: we'll
2: fun. Do it again. Yeah. We'll do it again.
3: Okay.
2: All right. Great. All right. Thank you. 98.1 KZE.

0: This is the Midday Show on 98.1 KZE. That was Michelle and Degacello's 111.16 and Two Dark Birds before that with Good Boy Good. All right, we've got lots more musical diversity all afternoon here on the Midday Show, so don't go anywhere.
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1: 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The selection this week is a Jonah Hill-directed film starring Keanu Reeves. I think it's just available, actually, on Apple TV, the platform. It's called, Outcome. And the latest song I'm playing off the soundtrack today is from The Cars. It's Drive.

All right, so it's the Cars with Drive from the Outcome soundtrack. The clip from The Tonight Show starring Johnny Carson from 1962 is actual footage of a very young Joey Lawrence at the beginning of the movie to introduce us to Reef Hawk. And Reef Hawk is the main character, played by Keanu Reeves, who's an obsessive, image-conscious A-list actor who tries to conceal a past five-year hiatus to secretly overcoming his heroin addiction. I have not seen Outcome yet, but I'm going to watch it tonight, I think. So I know what you're saying. How could you not? Well, I see like thousands of movies. All right. This one snuck up on me, and I just love the soundtrack. That could be enough to drive my choice for a movie for the film club. Now, I could use your help. So send me your suggestions at adam@wkze.com. And I'd love to hear from you. This, whatever movie you send me, please make sure that it has five songs that will, you know, make it to each day of the week that we talk about the film. All right. But this is this Jonah Hill film called Outcome. And getting back to, let's call it the more typical business of the midday show, here is Paul Thorne with Doctor My Eyes, 98.1 KZE.

0: Boris Garcia here on the Midday Show, 98.1 KZE with the song Holiday. Paul Thorne before that with Jackson Browne's Doctor My Eyes. Time to take another look at the weather. 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Sunny this afternoon, temperatures reaching into the mid-80s. Overnight, partly cloudy, temperatures in the low 60s, some showers likely, some possible thunderstorms tomorrow in the late afternoon. Temperatures, though, reaching into the low 80s. Overnight, Wednesday, more rain. Thursday, some rain possibly in the afternoon. Otherwise, Thursday, partly sunny and hot. Temperatures over 90 on Thursday. Same on Friday. Chance of showers in the late afternoon. Temperatures over 90 degrees as the sun comes out. Saturday and Sunday, currently no rain in the forecast, just sunny. Temperatures in the upper 80s. Some rain possibly after the weekend coming our way. There's your weather. We'll be right back after this brief message with Beth Orton, Mariachi El Bronx, and lots more musical diversity on The Midday Show, 98.1 KZE.
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0: It's Adam here with you on the Midday Show, 98.1 KZE. That was Aretha with Save Me. Before that, Ronnie Arbo and Daisy Mayhem together on Hear Jerusalem Moan. We also had Mariachi El Bronx with Bandoleros. And starting off the set, Beth Orton with her song Waiting. Now it's time for Rick and the Entertainment Calendar, 98.1 KZE.
1: 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Monday, Colony in Woodstock open mic. 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The Ultimate Luke Bryan Tribute. The Lemon Squeeze in New Paltz, open mic. The Local in Saugerties, Local Waves, ongoing Thursday. Lark Hall in Albany, Happy Hour with Todd Nelson's Jazz Americana at the 11. Town Crier in Beacon, open mic. Taste Buds Cafe in Red Hook, Tasty Tunes, open mic. Colony, Woodstock, Doug Howard, Summer of 72, with special guest Mary Lou Arnold Gress. Town Crier in Beacon, Get on the Good Foot, with DJs Rhoda and Al. Buttonball Barn in South Egremont, Massachusetts, Joe Crookston. The Falcon in Marlboro, Al Sara and the Nubatones. Daryl's House in Pauling, Departure, Journey Tribute. Snugs in New Paltz, open mic. The Lemon Squeeze in New Paltz, Blues Jam Friday. 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Colony in Woodstock, Music in the Garden, Gratefully Yours. Also at Colony in Woodstock, Jillith Fair, Loving Jill Sobule Tribute. Lark Hall in Albany, Happy Hour with Spendthrift Lover at the 11. Later on at Lark Hall, Runaway Gin. Rojan Brewing Company in Hillsdale, New York. The Winin' Boys. 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The Lemon Squeeze in New Paltz, The Slackers. 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Journey Tribute. 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The Falcon in Marlboro, Aquarius on the Underground Stage Saturday. 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Lark Hall in Albany, Happy Hour at the 11 with Mike McCann and the Underdogs. At Lark Hall, Neon Avenue. Town Crier in Beacon, Joe DeRusso on the Salon Stage. On the main stage, the Willie Nile Band. At the Phoenicia Playhouse in Phoenicia, Flying Cat Music Series presents the Rick Reyes Trio. Buttonball Barn in South Egremont, Massachusetts, Brian Dalzani as the Loner. The Music of Neil Young. Daryl's House in Pauling, Way Behind the Sun. Brunch. Later on at Daryl's House, Departure, the Journey Tribute. The Local in Saugerties, the Golden Eras of Jamaican Music with the New York City Ska Orchestra featuring Larry McDonald of the Scatolites. The Lemon Squeeze in New Paltz, The Traps, Sunday. Town Crier Cafe, brunch with Margie Zintz and Mike LaRocco. Later on, showcase with Sam Gleason, Madeline Fezan, and David Rober. Daryl's House in Pauling, Psycho Circus, NYC, tribute to Kiss. Tempo in Kingston, country swing dance with Miss Tess. The Falcon in Marlboro, the Guillermo Klein Quintet. 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

It's the Midday Show, 98.1 KZE, David Byrne, just now with She Explains Things to Me. Before that, the Orchestra Musette, Swing Royale with Philippe Stomp. We heard from the Third Mind with Groovin' is Easy, and Nico Case at the top with the song Wreck. Now here's Eddie Ninevolt with Saratoga as musical diversity continues into the final hour of the Midday Show today. 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

0: 98.1 KZE Band of Heathens there with Take the Cake. Before that, Allison Brown, Steve Martin, and Tim O'Brien together on 5 days out, 2 days back. Also a collaboration in there with Leo Kottke and Mike Gordon with Sweet Emotion. And starting off the set, Time Waited from My Morning Jacket. Celebrate 1 year of Covered in Dead on KZE with an evening of free outdoor live music. Monday, June 29th, Covered in Dead host Denise Perrant and her band The Deadbeats will be popping up at Heady Teddy's for a special concert event. 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The Deadbeats, Monday, June 29th, with a special free outdoor concert at Heady Teddy's, 57 Main Street in New Paltz. 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

0: It's Adam here with you on the Midday Show, 98.1 KZE. That was Wyoak with Schools of Eyes. Before that, we heard from Chris Delmhorst with Won't Be Long, Roosevelt Dime as well with Red Shoes, and Dave Alvin and the Guilty Women starting off things with Nana and Jimmy. 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I do, that's the case, just for the 11th. All right, let me know, adam@wkze.com. 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

98.1 KZE. You just heard those Heartless Bastards with Low, Low, Low. Willie Nelson before that with The Wall. We also had Jay McShann and Ralph Sutton with Old Fashioned Love, and the band Yarn kicking off the set with Good Things. One thing that's not so good is that I'm calling it a wrap for today's midday show. I'm out of here. Gotta go. MK will be in here, though. That's your good news, and or good thing. She'll be talking with Alex Harvey, who is producing an event at Tempo Concert Hall in Kingston called the Down County Jump Festival. It's at 2 o'clock on Saturday, June 20th. That's this coming Saturday. Tempo, in partnership with Brooklyn's beloved Jalopy Theater and Hound Horse Dove Productions, is thrilled to present a full-day deep dive into the living roots of American and world vernacular music, featuring 13 bands on two stages with food, drink, merriment, and endless dancing. That's at Tempo in Kingston. And MK will be talking to Alex Harvey, who is helping to produce this incredible event. All right. That's it for me, though, as I mentioned. So until tomorrow, take care of yourself and the ones you love. This is 98.1 KZE.

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1: 98.1 KZE, it's the afternoon drive. We just had a little Bob Dylan from the Midday Man. It is MK with you, 3 o'clock on your Tuesday, and said Midday Man is still hanging around. Thanks for sticking with me, Adam.
2: Yeah, thank you.
1: It's it's Ride for Mental Health Update Day.
2: Right.
1: And I have to say first, if anybody has not been following our YouTube or our socials, Adam, you've been making these really great short videos of just like updates from your your training, from your rides, and they're so fun and they're so just you're a natural. It makes sense. You're a movie guy, but.
2: Well, thank you. Yeah, it's just kind of a fun thing to insert, and it means I can take. I usually take a break. I'm trying, and also trying to find new things to post. But of course, the big thing is yesterday I picked up this new bike, this Salsa Journeyer gravel bike, and Billy over at Overlook Bicycles contributed it so I could ride on that as opposed to the existing bike I had, and I took it out today. Before the midday, and I took it for a ride. Needs a slight adjustment, but it's really a pleasure. I'm just getting used to it. It was my first ride. I have to get used to the differences between this bike and the one I'm used to.
1: Yeah, you're getting to kind of experience how different equipment rides differently now. Is that a new experience for you as a cyclist?
2: Yeah, for sure. Yeah, and I've been using the bike I have for a number of years because that was given to me by a neighbor. But it's a great bike. It's just that it's like, getting a, getting a BMW when you've been driving a I don't want to say insult somebody.
1: All cars are special.
2: If you got a car, you're in good shape.
1: Yeah, seriously.
2: But if you have a bike, the beauty thing about biking and what I've fallen in love with it, besides the health benefits, and there are plenty of those, but is because you really are exposed. It's a way of exposing yourself to your surroundings, as you're biking through these rail trails and roads, you're just seeing so much more than you would ever see in a car. You can't.
1: Yeah.
2: And if you're walking, you can't
1: have the distance.
2: Much. Right. Exactly. So you can really cover a lot. So I took the Empire State Trail up to Lake Kinderhook.
1: Beautiful.
2: I mean, I just didn't even know I didn't look ahead on the map to see that I was going to encounter this beautiful lake. That's where I saw my snapping turtle right around there. It's just been, so I'm going to try different ones try to get a 40 mile in sometime before this weekend. It's
1: you're getting
2: up.
1: Close. You're at 35.
2: Yeah.
1: Also, just a quick semi-braggy anecdote based on what you just said about how you get to see so much more on a bike.
2: Or running.
1: It's true. My husband and I have made a little bit of a thing out of when we travel, especially internationally. We love to rent bikes in whatever city we're in, and we started doing this in Japan on our second trip to Japan a couple of years ago.
2: Oh, was that your honeymoon?
1: It was sort of technically our honeymoon, but I kept forgetting to tell hotels that it was my honeymoon, so I got nothing out of it.
2: Oh, you didn't get upgraded to first class?
1: I didn't have any fun. No, it was great. Mm-hmm. So we rented bikes and rode all around Kyoto for a couple of days, and my gosh, about just you see so much more than you would see in a cab. Or on the train or whatever, and more than you can see on foot because you just can't make the same distance.
2: Yeah. One of my greatest memories, I visited friends, this is many, many years ago, decades ago, in Vienna, which is one of the most beautiful European cities. And they had actually they couldn't stay. So I was kind of there alone. But I was there, hanging out with them for a little bit, and then they took off and they said, just stay, here's a bike, have fun. And I just basically left the map, and I would just bike aimlessly through the streets. I stop at a beer garden, or I would just encounter, and I encountered so many gorgeous places. I had and I was alone.
1: Yeah.
2: And it's not always easy to travel alone, in a beautiful place, because you want to share it. But I have a very positive memory of just allowing myself to enjoy it all on a bicycle.
1: Yeah. Well, I'm so glad you've been enjoying the process of reconnecting with your cycling roots and training up. And again, the Ride for Mental Health is June 27th and 28th in New Paltz, rideformentalhealth.org. And thank you to Overlook Bicycles and Catskill Bicycle Supply Company for helping us do what we're doing here.
2: Yes. And there's still time. So you know, like we say, you can volunteer.
1: I had a great chat with Angela yesterday.
2: And we'll put that on the audio archives.
1: She made it sound very fun.
2: Oh, good. Yes. So you can volunteer if you want to be involved. You can do a remote ride, of course, as Mac was telling me about the other day, which is if you live in another part of the country, but you want to still support this ride, you can do the ride remotely, do a ride where in your neck of the woods. And then also there is the rail trail, so you could even actually do this ride if you're nearby with your kids and your family. And, you know, there's lots of options.
1: Options for all ability levels.
2: Right. Thank
1: you, MK. 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Thank you, Adam. Let's get back into it. This is the new one from Hermanos Gutierrez, Canto Andino on KZE.

0: KZE, it's Goose with Good to Be and Hermanos Gutierrez. Before that, it's MK. And we are going to be chatting later on with one of the organizers of Down County Jump at Tempo that is coming up at the Tempo. It's the new performing arts center in Kingston on the Rondout that is coming up on Saturday, June 20th. We're going to be talking around 4 o'clock today about the event, so stay tuned for that. Right now, your weather, it's sunny, 84, 65 overnight, cloudy tomorrow. Temperature staying about the same, just more overcast, and then warming up to about 90 on Thursday with some thunderstorms coming through in the afternoon and possibly rain sticking around on Friday. Coming up next, we've got the Bell Curves. Don't go away.
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0: Toots and the Maytals on 98.1 KZE, Pomps and Pride. Sarah Parada in there with Rooftops and the Bell Curves, Rainy Day Rider. There's great video of the Bell Curves doing Rainy Day Rider here in the studio on the KZE YouTube. Celebrate a year of Covered in Debt on KZE with an evening of free outdoor live music Monday, June 29th. Host Denise and her band, The Deadbeats, will be popping up at Heady Teddy's for a special concert event. Come spend a beautiful summer evening dancing under the stars in the streets of New Paltz with KZE and The Deadbeats in honor of the first year of Denise's beloved Monday night radio show. That's The Deadbeats, Monday, June 29th, with a free outdoor concert at Heady Teddy's, 57 Main Street in New Paltz, 7 p.m., and you know we're going to be airing it live as well. Here's your entertainment calendar. We got Langhorne Slim up next.
1: 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The Lemon Squeeze in New Paltz open mic. The Local in Saugerties, Local Waves ongoing. Thursday, Lark Hall in Albany, Happy Hour with Todd Nelson's Jazz Americana at the 11. Town Crier in Beacon open mic. 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The Falcon in Marlboro, Al Sara and the Nubatones. 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Snug's in New Paltz, open mic. The Lemon Squeeze in New Paltz, Blues Jam. 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Also, at Colony in Woodstock, Jill Affair, Loving Jill Sobule Tribute. Lark Hall in Albany, Happy Hour with Spendthrift Lover at the 11. Later on at Lark Hall, Runaway Gin, Rojan Brewing Company in Hillsdale, New York, The Winin' Boys, The Falcon in Marlboro, Chris Bergson, East River Blues, The Lemon Squeeze in New Paltz, The Slackers, Daryl's House in Pauling, Departure, Journey Tribute, Tempo Performing Arts Center in Kingston, The Garifuna Collective with Pulso DiBarro, Town Crier in Beacon, Rick Estrin and the Nightcats, The Falcon in Marlboro, Aquarius on the Underground stage Saturday. The Falcon in Marlboro, a matinee with the Ed Palermo Big Band and a night show with the Ed Palermo Big Band. 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Lark Hall in Albany, Happy Hour at the 11 with Mike McCann and the Underdogs. At Lark Hall, Neon Avenue, Town Crier in Beacon, Joe DeRusso on the Salon stage. On the main stage, the Willie Nile Band at the Phoenicia Playhouse in Phoenicia. Flying Cat Music Series presents the Rick Reyes Tria, Button Ball Barn in South Egremont, Massachusetts, Brian Dalzani as The Loner, The Music of Neil Young, Daryl's House in Pauling, Way Behind the Sun, Brunch. Later on at Daryl's House, Departure, The Journey Tribute, The Local in Saugerties, The Golden Eras of Jamaican Music with the New York City Ska Orchestra featuring Larry McDonald of the Scatolites, The Lemon Squeeze in New Paltz, The Traps, Sunday. Town Crier Cafe, Brunch with Margie Zintz and Mike LaRocco. Later on, Showcase with Sam Gleason, Madeline Fezan, and David Roper. Daryl's House in Pauling, Psycho Circus, NYC, Tribute to Kiss. Tempo in Kingston, Country Swing Dance with Miss Tess. The Falcon in Marlboro, the Guillermo Klein Quintet. This has been the Entertainment Calendar, 98.1 KZE.
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0: Harvey of Down County Jump Festival coming up on the 20th at Tempo Performing Arts Center in Kingston. And up next, it's your world tour.
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0: It's MK with you, 98.1 KZE. Got your world tour right now brought to you by me today. World tour every day around this time. Checking out music from all around the world, all different eras and all different genres. And I'm going to share something with you that I've been enjoying lately. Surprise, surprise, it is from France. I do a lot of France and Japan, I know, but there's just a lot of good music coming out of there. This is an artist known as Lafon Stepper. And I found out about Lafon Stepper on my Mont Tremblant trip this past winter. I was standing in line for my first chairlift of the day and was just shazamming because the guys, the lifties, were just playing some fire. And this was one of them, this artist, and I've been listening to him a lot lately. He is, again, from Western France. He is a live electro dub and trumpet artist, and just a lot of really interesting global influence. This is from his album Wind Therapy. The song's called King Order on KZE.

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2: 98.1 KZE, MK with ya. We just heard from Camp St. Helene. Cocteau Twins, Iron and Wine featuring I'm With Her, and up top that was LaFon Stepper in the World Tour. I have been listening to a ton of his music, and it's just a good driving around vibe. It's 4 o'clock on your Tuesday afternoon. Live guests in the studio are brought to you in part by Hudson Paws in Hudson, New York, giving dogs a second chance at a first-class life. 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Alex Harvey is my guest today. He is helping to put on the Down County Jump Festival next Saturday, June 20th at Tempo Performing Arts Center in Kingston, and we're going to talk all about it in 90 seconds.
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5: 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But first, Saturday, June 13th, Dennis Nessel and Little Creek. 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
2: 98.1 KZE, it is MK with ya, a little after 4 o'clock on your Tuesday afternoon, and I'm delighted to welcome to the studio Alex Harvey. You are one of the organizers of the Down County Jump Festival. Thanks for coming in.
6: MK, hello. How's it going?
2: It's great. It's good to meet you. Good to have you here.
6: Yeah.
2: We were just chatting a little bit. You hail from Great Barrington.
6: It's all true.
2: A town
6: true
2: we
6: story.
2: Are very fond of.
6: Indeed.
2: What's going on over there right now? What's good in Great Barrington in the
6: summer?
2: Well,
6: it's we're just working into the tourist season now, so the quality of the driving on the roads is just starting to tank, and then it will stay very low all the way until about September when everyone clears out and the driving gets better.
2: What about the leaf peepers, though? You don't get hammered with leaf peepers?
6: Well, for some reason, their driving skills are better than the summer.
2: Interesting. Should do a study on this sometime.
6: That's
2: so
6: right.
2: You were telling me this is the fourth year of the Down County Jump Festival, but yeah, it's first year in Kingston. So tell me a little bit about the fest.
6: That's right. Well, you know, I have a long-term relationship with a theater in Red Hook, Brooklyn, called the Jalopy Theater. And Jalopy is it's a record label, a school of music, and also a venue. And they've been putting on the Brooklyn Folk Festival at St. Anne's Church. They're in Columbia Heights, Brooklyn Heights. And that is a big big event, about 10,000 to 15,000 people, Whew. Depending on sort of which year we're talking about.
2: All at once?
6: All at once in a church over the course of 4 days, I
2: wow.
6: should say.
2: Wow, okay. Yeah.
6: I should say. So I've long been a musician and curator, connected to Jalopy, and we... And when I started programming for a space there in the South Berkshire County, really cool, weird, rustic old lodge called the Racebrook Lodge. Some of your listeners will have heard of it.
2: The name rings a bell.
6: Yeah.
2: Yeah.
6: We did about 4 to 8 shows a month, sometimes upward of 10, depending.
2: Wow.
6: And a couple festivals a year. And one of the festivals that we initiated there was the Down County Jump. How that ended up happening was Old Tone, which is one of our beloved roots music.
2: We love
6: festivals.
2: Those guys.
6: Yep. So those guys were coming to a hiatus. And the year that Old Tone didn't happen, the 1 year it didn't happen, two of the programmers who live in Great Barrington and Old Tone, we got together. We'd known each other from all these different circles of musicianship. We decided to start a sort of this Brooklyn Folk Festival North, basically.
2: Yeah, yeah.
6: And we started in the fall, 3 years ago now. It was really fun. And it had some sort of Old Tony vibes. It had some Jalopy vibes. There was a lot of crossover in all these different communities. We can talk about stylistically what that means in a second. But anyway, the history is we went forward. When Old Tone came back and Jim and his amazing crew came back, then Matt Downing and I, who had been a previous programmer at Old Tone, he and I decided to go forward with the jump, and we placed it at the beginning of the summer so that it was complementary to Old Tone and the Hoot, which again are all just different kinds of sort of sister and brother festivals.
2: All in the same, I was going to say, same family.
6: Yes, exactly. So just right. Same family. So we just wanted to spread out that particular kind of, that kind of activation over the summer, starting in June. So then we did two more years with the Down County Jump in June. Then Racebrook Lodge, which was always sort of in its kind of final years, even when I got there, they officially closed their doors. And TK, Tom Kruger, my old friend from movies. I actually was and still am in many ways a filmmaker as well as a musician and a producer and blah, blah, blah, blah. But Tom and I knew each other from way back then. And we'd always been two filmmakers who secretly only just wanted to play old time music and swing. So anyway, we would play a bunch over the years at Ashokan. And I heard early on about Tempo and the idea and putting together a real nonprofit community based. But of course, I also knew that Tom's taste profile was almost a spitting image of mine and Matt's.
2: Yeah.
6: And we were all pals in many ways through different ventricles. So we were pretty stoked about moving the event over to Kingston. Obviously, there are some caveats to that. We had been developing an audience in Berkshire and Columbia County and a little bit of Litchfield, and this is sort of a different set of counties.
2: Mm-hmm.
6: But obviously, it went without saying, Tempo kind of shot out of the park this year when they opened up just a couple months ago with a slew of amazing shows. All of them sold out. And I'd already been playing there. In fact, the first show I did at Tempo was before the curtains came, actually before the place was open.
2: Oh, wow.
6: In October, I did my supernatural ballad show.
2: Cool.
6: In the church, raw.
2: Yeah,
6: with
2: yeah.
6: a lot of standing waves in every direction, very boomy and echoey.
2: Yeah.
6: It works if you're just a single singer, but not for pretty much anything else. Anyway, so then Tom...
2: they got it together now.
6: Tom, boy, did he get it together. He got the Meryl Streep of drapery to drape those the walls, and it's the best sounding church this side of the Mississippi, I'd say.
2: Yeah. I was going to say, yeah, it's cool that it's coming back to a church, you know, kind of the roots of it being at a church in Brooklyn and now a church
6: totally.
2: In Kingston.
6: Totally. No, we've that has not been lost on us. I'm really glad you bring that up. Yeah, that's definitely part of what we're so excited about coming to Tempo. Anyway, so I now do, I myself do a Maritime Social Sing there the third or the fourth Thursday of every month.
2: Oh, I love that.
6: I sing maritime music all over the whole Eastern Seaboard, basically.
2: Amazing.
6: But yes, but the connection with Tempo is just growing and growing, and we said, you know, you've got an audience already for this music, and you've already got an audience for sort of what we're doing. So we decided to all get together and throw the party. So
2: all
6: that's
2: right.
6: What's going on with that.
2: Yeah. And that is coming up next Saturday. So it's almost up. Here.
6: It's almost here.
2: Let's talk about the lineup. Let's talk about
6: sure.
2: the vibes. So we've got Tim Erickson and Peter Irvin. Is it Irvin or Irvine?
6: Irvine. Yeah.
2: Headlining. Tell me a little bit about those guys.
6: Well, Tim will be known to some of your listeners for sure. He's probably the most important figure in the shape note community, which is a kind of singing that comes from a very particular book of Psalms called the Sacred Harp. And that the people who sing shape notes sing it in these big groups together, and it's this kind of whole ritualistic way and this particular book of songs. But it sounds very, when you hear it, it sounds very creaky, but now it's articulated in all sorts of subversive, super BIPOC, super queer groups all over New England. It's a very
2: awesome.
6: Interesting, weird kind of connection between very, very old religious music and very new progressive energies. And Tim is right at the center of that. He did the music for the Cold Mountain soundtrack and got a lot of notoriety for that, and I think people recognize his extremely distinct voice from that. However, that's not where he started. He actually started with a band called Cordelia's Dad, and Peter was the percussionist in that band.
2: Gotcha.
6: Now they traveled around and opened for Nirvana. You know, the joke, what was the joke? He said, the only musician to share the stage with Kurt Cobain on one hand, and I don't remember who the other one was, maybe Boz Scaggs on the other or something like that. That's not right.
2: Something equally diverse.
6: Something equally diverse and traditional. So anyway, yes, he's great. Tim is amazing. He's one of the great ballad keepers, born in America. You know, a lot of the ballad keepers are in the British Isles and in northern France, but Tim is really one of the great unaccompanied traditional singers in this country. I think actually, if I recall, T-Bone Burnett has said the best singer of traditional music in the U.S.
2: That's
6: so
2: amazing.
6: He's got an incredibly special voice. But it's cool that he's coming back with Peter, and they're kind of getting back into their punk roots. Peter's playing this big trap set, and they're playing all these old, like, you know, traditional murder ballads like the Trois Corbies or the Two Sisters, but it's got this kind of intense backbeat that still holds the grunge of the 90s behind it.
2: Awesome.
6: So it's cool. It's an interesting, you know, a lot of the music that we're interested in, certainly for The Jump and a lot of what TK is interested in, Tom, it can't really fit, right?
2: Yeah.
6: It's always a little bit in between, and I like to say it's in a process of finding itself. It's like you're catching the music in a process of discovering itself. So,
2: So the folks who come to the show, you know, I mean, obviously there are artists on this lineup who are going to be very well known to people who are already in this community.
6: Right.
2: What do you think the experience will be like for folks kind of walking in who are new to this kind of music, new to this kind of community?
6: Well, it'll be great, because this music, you know, a lot of festivals, and this is not a disparaging at all to any of those festivals, but a lot of festivals put a big emphasis on songwriting, on singer-songwriters, because a lot of the industry is based on songwriting. While there's some amazing songwriters here at this festival, the emphasis of a place like Jalopy, or a place like Barbez, who some people in your listenership will know in Brooklyn, is something sort of looking at music from a different lens, which, and the word I use a lot is vernacular, mm-hmm. which is music that comes from a place, heritage music. And I think one of the things that people feel when they come to this festival and have never encountered these circles before, or when they end up, let's just say, in Barbez on a Tuesday night and they see Slavic Soul Party play Serbian brass music for the first time, is a deep sense of being transported to an actually different place. Mm. I think if you see a great singer-songwriter, you know where you get transported, right to their brain, right. Which is also amazing, especially if it's Leonard Cohen. But since there aren't a lot of Leonard Cohens, I'm kind of more, I'm more motivated and incentivized to take a dive when a group of musicians takes me to a place in time or a place on the map that is totally different from where I'm standing right now. And that's really what the heritage element of heritage music means.
2: Yeah.
6: And so this is a, people say, gosh, that's a wide diversity of music. You know, we're talking the balladry I was just mentioning. We've got Hubby Jenkins who plays, who kind of repositions the banjo as a deeply black diaspora instrument, cool. reminding us of the real roots of where that comes from. We have Mexican clogging and rapping and poetry style music from Veracruz. We have Cajun swamp two steps. We've got Appalachian music. We've got music from Venezuela, a duo I'm premiering there. Just a whole bunch of stuff, and then straight up swing.
2: Yeah. And how amazing to bring all of this into one room.
6: Yeah, exactly, into one. And yeah, and just for your listeners to know, this is two stages, 13 bands. It's 9 hours straight. It's really meant to be kind of an immersion. If you have listeners right now who have been to Jazz Fest in New Orleans, think of it more along those lines. Mm-hmm. You know, it's like each stage you go to just kind of throws you into a totally different place. And that's sort of the magic of it. You know, somebody once said a beautiful thing. They said, paint a picture of your particular village and you paint a picture of the world, which is to say, the more personal, specific
2: the
6: sound is, the more specific, the more accessible it actually is.
2: 100%. Which is why it dings us when you hear in a lyric, you know, a reference to a specific thing or product or place or person, whatever.
6: Exactly.
2: When
6: you hear something out of Nashville that is trying to sound like everything else, you can't even hear it. That's why AI is going to totally be able to take care of that stuff, but it's not going to be playing Simon Diaz Linnea music, you know. Yeah. So it's an interesting thing. And again, it's not, I don't think every festival or every concert experience needs to be this, but I would say when it comes to an element of what Ashokan does, certainly what Old Tone does, certainly what Jalopy does, this is in that same intention of bringing people to a different place. And actually, I'm mostly excited for the people who have never been in those conditions before, because they walk out and they say interesting things to me like, that was more than a concert. And I say, well, what do you mean by that? And it's like, that did more things to me than what I would usually consider going to hear music.
2: Absolutely. That's the impression that I'm getting. And I've been to many a music festival in my day, and I love live music anytime, but this is the kind of thing that gets me excited now, because this is something that I've never experienced before, and something that I know that I'm going to walk in and see, hear, experience, feel something totally new. Even if I was someone who knew a few of the artists on here, there would be others that would be completely new to me.
6: Yeah. And the day is structured as it has been since the beginning, and we're keeping this at tempo. Oh, it's not strictly listening vibes, but there's space for a lot of listening through the day. And then we do the proverbial roll up the carpet, and it becomes an evening of dance sets. And that's like part of the, we're doing that with a lot of intention as well. In the barn that we used to do this in at Racebrook, it was a 200 cap barn, but it was too small to have both a listening energy and a dance energy. And so we had a moment where the entire audience collaborates with us in redesigning the space.
2: Oh, cool.
6: And moving their seats. You know, there are seats for people who want to still sit on the sides, but creating the dance floor, and that participatory energy is really fun too, because you have the sense that you've helped build or co-create the experience.
2: Oh, so, man. Yeah. If you're just joining us, by the way, Alex Harvey is my guest. We're talking about the Down County Jump Festival coming to Tempo Performing Arts Center in Kingston next Saturday, June 20th. Where are tickets available?
6: Well, tickets are available on the Tempo's website, which I believe is tempokingston.org. Is that
2: you
6: right?
2: Can Google it.
6: You'll find it, yes. You can go straight there, or you can go to downcountyjump.com, which is now, we just made that. So, it's one of those classic things where a 9-hour concert for 13 bands for the ticket price is like less than $8 a band or something ridiculous.
2: And I mean, like, if you've never been to Tempo, it's in the Rondout District of Kingston. It's such a an accessible location. It's, you know, right next to tons of parking, and restaurants and
6: There'll be food. We'll have a whole sort of like food court energy there.
2: Awesome.
6: At the same time. So, and the food can come in and out. There's two bars, and Tempo, for those of you who haven't been, will soon be a legendary space, I'm pretty sure.
2: Well, as you said, it came out the gate with, you know, it hit the ground running.
6: It was amazing.
2: Yeah.
6: And they had Vesson and they had Mikey Marshall. I was there for that. Had a great night actually jamming with him. And Steve Earle just came through, and it's just getting going, folks. But there's a beautiful space that we're talking about. We've already mentioned in this interview, that's basically the open church space, or the nave up top. And then there's a sort of a not quite a speakeasy, but a smaller stage two downstairs, bigger than a speakeasy, but a really great energetic space that Tom has put this equal amount of design energy into. And it's really, really, really cool.
2: Awesome.
6: I'm very excited. And I'm excited about the energy of occupying the whole space. That's another thing that I've loved about the jumps that I want to emphasize for your listeners. There's a sense that we, kind of like Old Tone, that everybody, the artists and the musicians, are occupying the space together, right? Mm-hmm. This happens at the Brooklyn Folk Festival. Some of your listeners who've been there will really recognize that, you know. It's too small of a space to really separate everybody. And you can really feel that sense, especially in a day-long experience that's flowing, you know. And that's one of my favorite feelings as well. Somebody once said, oh, this reminds me of Robert Altman's Prairie Home Companion, if you ever saw that wonderful film.
2: I mean, I used to listen to the show all the time growing up. I never actually saw the movie, but the show was a huge part of my childhood.
6: Well, the show, me too. I mean, it's one of my main inspirations, certainly for like the entire tone that I write with when I write about the jump, is sort of from a Mark Twain kind of Prairie Home Companion vision of things. But the movie kind of, Altman's a perfect director for that, because you just get this sense of everything is just happening at the same time, and it's totally chaotic and totally beautiful and just manifesting. And that's what these jumps really feel like. And it's fun to be in the went and whirl of that, for sure.
2: So, yeah. Well, grab your tickets ahead of time, because I suspect, you know, it's going to fill up. This is the Down County Jump Festival next Saturday, June 20th at Tempo Pack in Kingston. And head to Tempo's website, or was it downcountyjump.com?
6: Yes, that's right. Yeah, totally. And we certainly hope to see you there. Like I say, it's a real feeling of being caught in the act of discovering music that can't really fully be categorized.
2: Yeah.
6: So, yeah.
2: That's very musical diversity.
6: All right.
2: We love that. Let's hear a little example. Let's do this one from Tim Erickson and Peter Irvine. And you knew a little bit about this album, right?
6: Yes, for sure.
2: This was this is Two Sisters, and anything we should know about it?
6: Well, sure. They're just beginning their tour of this album with the jump. So we're going to be filming for them here, and they will be they're very excited to actually make this album public. I think this is their first public performance with this album, which they'll be bringing around throughout the year. So we're very excited for them. So.

0: 98.1 KZE, Tim Erickson and Peter Irvine. And again, you can see them headlining at the Down County Jump Festival at Tempo Performing Arts Center in Kingston next Saturday, June 20th, along with an amazing lineup of incredibly diverse music. 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Thanks again to Alex Harvey for being my guest. We've got your community bulletin board now and Elbow up next.
1: 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Saturday, June 6th from 12 to 3 p.m., Rev 250, summer open house at historic Red Hook Elmendorf Inn, with a Revolutionary War exhibit, ice cream, and games on the lawn. Also Saturday, June 6th at 2 p.m., the David M. Hunt Library and Music Mountain will present a book talk with Anne Liebling, author of Music Mountain, History of a Dream. Sunday, June 7th, Red Hook Youth Pride. Parade kicks off at 11:45 a.m. at the Linden Avenue Middle School, with festivities continuing at the municipal parking lot at 12. Monday, June 8th from 1 to 3:30 p.m., June Monday Movie Matinee. Good luck, have fun, don't die, at the Gunn Memorial Library in Washington, Connecticut. Tuesday, June 9th from 10:30 to 11:30 a.m., Storytime on the Dot for ages 0 to 4 years old at the Clinton Community Library in Rhinebeck. Wednesday, June 10th from 6 to 8 p.m., Gardner Library hosts the Ukulelians, meeting the second Wednesdays of the month, all ages welcome for beginner to experienced. Thursday, June 11th from 6 to 7:30 p.m., Medicare 101 program hosted by East Fishkill Community Library. To submit your nonprofit or community event to KZE, email the who, what, where, when of your event to info at wkze.com.
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0: 98.1 KZE Cubanismo, wrapping up that set of musical diversity. We also had Steve Lacy with a new one called The Feeling, Allison Russell, and Elbow up top with Magnificent She Says. 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
0: KZE, it's time for your vinyl vault, brought to you by the Antiques Barn at Water Street Market in New Paltz. We are going back to the Herb Alpert's Tijuana Brass Compilation Volume 2. This is from my personal collection. And in honor of the type of day we're having today, we've got one called Green Leaves of Summer on KZE in the vinyl vault.

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Angelique Kidjo with The Cavemen with a new one, I'm on fire. We also had Amy Correa, Twiddle, and music from Herb Alpert's Tijuana Brass up top in a vinyl vault. It's MK with you, and we are launching some exciting new programming this month, starting this week, Thursday night, with Jack Grace and Jack Grace's Old Hotel, taking over Thursdays from 7 to 9. So tune in this Thursday, the 11th, for the grand premiere. Then coming up next Monday, we are capping off our jam night Monday nights with the Grateful Dead Hour with David Gans. And Tuesday evenings, starting next Tuesday, it's going to be all Brian with Jazz Inside Out from 8 to midnight. Back to the music right now. Here's Amanda Shires with Leave It Alone on 98.1 KZE.

0: Nick Pankin with Dear Companion, and Amanda Shires in there with Leave It Alone. It's MK hanging out with you until 7 o'clock this evening. We've got Dave K with the Soul Patrol up next from 7 to 9. And starting next Tuesday, after that, it's going to be Brian's turn with Jazz Inside Out from 8 till 11. And don't forget, you can listen to KZE, both our regular programming and our specialty programming, anywhere you go, thanks to the web stream brought to you by Ulster Savings Bank, a local community bank with locations throughout the Hudson Valley, and online at ulstersavings.com. We're back with Dope Lemon and Grupo Sonador in just a moment.
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0: That's Dear Tick with Mary Singletary, also Gil Gutierrez, Grupo Sonador in there, and Dope Lemon up top with Rose Pink Cadillac. 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

People used to make records, as in a record of an event. The event of people playing music in a room. Now everything is cross-marketing. It's about sunglasses and shoes or guns and drugs you choose. We got it rehashed, we got it half-assed. We're digging up all the graves and we're spitting on the past. And we can choose between the colors of the lipstick on the whores, cause we know the difference between the font of 20% more and the font of teriyaki. You tell me, how does it make you feel? You tell me what's real. And they say that alcoholics are always alcoholics, even when they're dry as my lips for years.

he's about? 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Down beneath the impossible pain of our history, beneath unknown bones.

0: Wrapping up that set of music with Ani DeFranco's great one, Fuel. Also had Dar Williams with Hummingbird Highway, Al Green and Los Lobos up at the top. KZE, we're going to hear from our friends at Hardeman Orchards. We have an exciting Hardeman Orchards event coming up later this summer, August 8th. We have announced a save the date for the Frolic at the Farm, returning to Red Hook this year at Hardeman Orchards. Again, that's August 8th, and we have lineup announcements coming very soon.
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2: Hello, it's John from Hardeman Orchards Event Barn in Red Hook. 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Dennis has a large local following, and for a good reason. He knows how to put a smile on the crowd and get them on the dance floor. Then on Friday, June 26th, from Nashville, Mike Miz takes the stage with special guest Jimmy Eppard. Mike's songwriting and guitar skills are second to none. Then come to the barn on August 15th and catch a ride on the Glendale train to Cripple Creek. Michael Falzarano of the New Riders and

0: Professor Louie will each take a set on the stage and then jam together to bring the best of the new riders, the band, as well as the dead. But first, Saturday, June 13th, Dennis Nessel in Little Creek. Tickets and info, hardemanorchards.com and Facebook. 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

Grateful Dead on KZE. Big Railroad Blues also had The Frighteners and Mike Cobb. If you're a Deadhead, I assume you're already aware of Covered in Dead Monday nights here on the station. Also soon to come, David Gann's Grateful Dead Hour on Monday nights at 11 p.m. And we're about to celebrate 1 year of Covered in Dead on KZE with a free outdoor concert from the Deadbeats. That's right. That's one of Denise's bands. The Deadbeats popping up at Heady Teddy's on Monday, June 29th in New Paltz for a night of free outdoor music. And, of course, we'll be simulcasting it here on KZE. For Covered in Dead, that's the free outdoor concert at Heady Teddy's in New Paltz, Monday, June 29th, 7 p.m. with the Deadbeats. Let's get back into it with more local music from Matt Hogan, Malice and Mantras.

0: Little Smokey is doing Going to California. Also, Matt Hogan with one called Malice and Mantras. Matt was just my guest on Friends Day last week, and you can see video from his in-studio performance on the KZE YouTube now. Dead of Summer Music Festival is coming up in July up in Burlington, Vermont, with an incredible lineup. There are ticket giveaways going on now on the KZE socials, so follow us on Instagram and Facebook if you haven't yet for your chance to win tickets for the Dead of Summer Music Fest.
1: Come spend a little time in the mountains. Whirly Gig Music and EQX present the Dead of Summer Music Festival, now in its seventh year. Happening in Manchester, Vermont, July 9th through the 12th. 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

0: Low Cut Connie can't be wrong. That's the song of the summer, baby. Also had Jeff Tweedy, Tedeschi Trucks, and Sammy Ray and the Friends with Thieves. This is MK hanging out with you till 7. We got Dave K with the Soul Patrol up at 7 o'clock. Right now, a word from our friends at the Moon Bloom Music Festival. And when we return, Fantastic Cat.
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98.1 KZE, that was Laura Lee wrapping up that set of music with Cowboy Trade. Bonnie Raitt in there, Otis Redding, and Fantastic Cat with Donnie Takes the Bus. That's going to do it for me. This has been MK. I want to thank you for hanging out with me, and big thanks to Alex Harvey for being my guest. Alex is one of the organizers for the Down County Jump Festival at Tempo Performing Arts in Kingston next Saturday, June 20th, with an incredible lineup of really diverse and amazing artists. Check it out at Tempo's website or downcountyjump.com. I will be back tomorrow, same time at same place, with Pizza Party as my guests in the studio. Dave K's up next with the Soul Patrol, so stay tuned, and I'll leave you on this one from the Jayhawks. Have a great rest of your night. Gosh, I just love you. 98.1 KZE.

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0: on the Soul Patrol doing Disco Nap. Great live one going back to 1994. And Etta James, from her Live from San Francisco release, we heard her cover of the Eagles' Take It to the Limit. And we started off today's Soul Patrol with Odetta, Hit or Miss. Dave here with you for another episode of the Soul Patrol. Got a nice one lined up for you now. I heard this the other day. I'm not sure where, probably on a television show from a streaming service, but this artist got her start singing, came to prominence singing as a backup singer for Stevie Wonder, went on to record with Johnny Mathis and win a Grammy. She's won 4 Grammys, been nominated over a dozen times, also collaborated with Weather Report and Roberta Flack, among many others. Who is this artist? None other than the inimitable Denise Williams, who I knew about because she was the artist that recorded the theme song to the 80s television show Family Ties. Well, a career that has spanned the decades and continues into gospel and other recordings in her contemporary work.
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2: 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Professor Louis Woodstock Rock and Review every Saturday evening, 5 to 7 p.m. on 98.1 KZE.
3: Hi, this is Brian Zellmer, Executive Director of the Bardavon Opera House in Poughkeepsie and UPAC in Kingston, and you're listening to 98.1 KZE.

Let's check out this one from Denise Williams, the song Free on the Soul Patrol.

Chuck Prophet on the Soul Patrol off his No Other Love release. We heard Summertime Thing. The Sacred Souls before that. Can I Call You Rose? And we started off with music from Denise Williams doing the song Free. That was off Denise Williams' 1976 release. This is Niecy, and that was a number two U.S. Billboard Hot Soul singles charting and a number one single in the U.K. For 2 weeks in May of 1977. The great Denise Williams doing Free. Dave here with you, and I was reminded of that The Sacred Souls song because I do a wedding work. I'm a wedding DJ on the weekends. And man, that, you know, we try to keep the beats up here at the Soul Patrol to keep you going through your day. But that The Sacred Souls song, Can I Call You Rose, really struck me because it was used as a processional for one of the brides who came down the aisle recently when I was DJing a wedding recently. And I thought, man, that is such a fantastic song for a bridal processional, just in the lyrics and the vibe, and the timing was so beautiful that I wanted to just share that experience with you. We've got another vibe song for you here, keeping the vibes pretty chill here today, as is my mood. Maybe when the seasons are changing, or, you know, just the mood we're in. Toots Earl. We can't find much information about this artist online. I encourage you to find it if you can. Toots Earl from the Us Rock Nostalgia release. Toots Earl on the way on the Soul Patrol.

0: 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Monday, Colony in Woodstock open mic. Tuesday, Daryl's House in Pauling Carbon Leaf with Chris Daly. 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The Lemon Squeeze in New Paltz, open mic. The Local in Saugerties, Local Waves, ongoing. Thursday, Lark Hall in Albany, Happy Hour with Todd Nelson's Jazz Americana at the 11. Town Crier in Beacon, open mic. 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The Falcon in Marlboro, Al Sara and the Nubatones. 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Snug's in New Paltz, open mic. The Lemon Squeeze in New Paltz, Blues Jam. 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Also, at Colony in Woodstock, Jillif Fair, Loving Jill Sobule Tribute. Lark Hall in Albany, Happy Hour with Spendthrift Lover at the 11. Later on at Lark Hall, Runaway Gin, Rojan Brewing Company in Hillsdale, New York, The Winin' Boys, The Falcon in Marlboro, Chris Bergson, East River Blues, The Lemon Squeeze in New Paltz, The Slackers, Daryl's House in Pauling, Departure, Journey Tribute, Tempo Performing Arts Center in Kingston, The Garifuna Collective with Pulso Devaro, Town Crier in Beacon, Rick Estrin and the Nightcats, The Falcon in Marlboro, Aquarius on the Underground stage Saturday. The Falcon in Marlboro, a matinee with the Ed Palermo Big Band, and a night show with the Ed Palermo Big Band. Snug's in New Paltz, Happy Hour Music, followed by Public Water Supply. 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Lark Hall in Albany, Happy Hour at the 11 with Mike McCann and the Underdogs. At Lark Hall, Neon Avenue, Town Crier in Beacon, Joe DeRusso on the Salon stage. On the main stage, the Willie Nile Band at the Phoenicia Playhouse in Phoenicia. Flying Cat Music Series presents the Rick Reyes Trio. Buttonball Barn in South Egremont, Massachusetts, Brian Dalzani as the Loner. The Music of Neil Young, Daryl's House in Pauling, Way Behind the Sun. Brunch. Later on at Daryl's House, Departure, the Journey Tribute. The Local in Saugerties, the Golden Eras of Jamaican Music with the New York City Ska Orchestra featuring Larry McDonald of the Scatolites. The Lemon Squeeze in New Paltz, The Traps. Sunday, Town Crier Cafe, brunch with Margie Zintz and Mike LaRocco. Later on, showcase with Sam Gleason, Madeline Fezan, and David Roper. Daryl's House in Pauling, Psycho Circus, NYC, tribute to Kiss. Tempo in Kingston, country swing dance with Miss Tess. The Falcon in Marlboro, the Guillermo Klein Quintet. This has been the entertainment calendar, 98.1 KZE.
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4: Love will last forever. Toots Earl, right here on the Soul Patrol.

0: My morning jacket on the Soul Patrol doing time waited. Matt Duncan before that off his Soft Times release. We heard The Keys and started off that set with music from Toots Earl, Love Will Last Forever. Yeah, just taking some chill vibes here as we come to you today. That's our mood. And one of my friends, DJ friends, MK Ultramatic, also DJs weddings, and she turned me on to some music here. So we're going to do a set now inspired by DJ MK Ultramatic with this one, going back to 1982, Elegance. I took Spanish in high school, but Vince J'oublie tout is the name of this one, and we're going to follow it by some music from Berry Juice, as well as finish the show today with music from Blank and Jones. But right now, going back to 1982 and the band Elegance on the Soul Patrol.
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3: 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In case of accidental ingestion or overconsumption, contact the Poison Center. 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Cannabis can be addictive. Cannabis can impair concentration and coordination. Do not operate a vehicle or machinery under the influence of cannabis. 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

Blank and Jones fly high on the Soul Patrol. Berry Juice and Josh Tobias, I Want Your, before that, and started off with music by Elegance. 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